0: Estàs escoltant? Premià Mèdia.
1: This week on Hands on Me, Jason Derulo and Meghan Trainor go from red carpets to green acres. Can they milk the experience? Or will it be utterly ridiculous?

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Are we ready? I am. 'Cause it's all about control. And I've got lots of it.

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Human being they beware, others they really prepare. Something go take on your day, whimsically fickle pickle a pig. Give me so lot to do rest of the bed. Charlie, you know, say they never go there.

Some be suffer the care. Some not they care to be fair. Human being they beware. I just they really prepare. Something go take all your day. Whimsically fake or pick all the pig. Baby so lucky to wrestle a bit. Charlie, I know say they never go there.

0: All right. Thank you very much.
1: I used to be like this. I felt this was appropriate for where we are.